0: Well, Poppy, we're just getting started.
1: Oh, I love you, Ken.
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1: 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Can I count it off? 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
1: All right then, people at Wembley. I had to say that too. You know, we live in troubled times. 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Everything we hear is bad. 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
1: I wanna get into it, man, you know. 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Can I count it off? One, two, three.

0: Is it loud enough for you tonight? You know this 40,000 watts, you know that, don't you? Okay.
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2: 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Síguenos en radiomatorral.es.